The EP's called Endurance on the House of Rhythm Productions. So we're going to feature three tracks off of that. Actually, I wanted to play Medicine and Craigie Voicemail and YG Marley first. But no. We're going to stick to the plan. Jar Defender. A brand new Trinidad and Tobago reggae right here on your favourite radio station. The vibes, the vibes, the vibes. 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Do check them out for your every household need. Like I said, it's Musicology, your boy with the noise, the original.

0: 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Brand new EP. The EP's called Endurance. 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But let's talk from me. Let's feature that album.
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Yo,

0: wrong songs. So that's the way they roll. There is a fourth piece that features the man that doesn't see well. But let's feature out of the UK, the very own Maccabean on the Real Rock Rhythm.
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0: Of course, this rhythm was originally released in 1968. Clement Cox and Don and the Soul Vendors as Real Rock, one of the most utilized rhythms. Maka, again, they're my friends.

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10: Blessed is the man that walketh not in the counsel of the ungodly, nor standeth in the ways of sinners, nor sitteth in the seat of the scornful. But his delight is in the law of the Almighty God, and in his law that he meditate day and night. He shall be like the tree that's planted by the rivers of water, that bringeth forth fruits in his season. 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
11: Me have to tell baby G,

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1: Hey, this is Budju Banton. I want to introduce you to my new album, Too Bad. This track is called House Call. Let's roll.

0: What's the word, old man?
1: Good little boy. You behaving yourself?
0: You expect me to be in a problem? What happened? I see you call me.
1: So I cannot call and check up on you then. I cannot come down today, but I need some fertilizer and a new pair of boots. The one I have not good.
0: 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Chemically mixed fertilizer, strong boots for you, shovel, gloves, banana twine, because I know Uncle have some banana plants. Weedless, I see they look effective. They have it all, man.
1: You serious, boy? So long I looking for a good glove that not tearing. They have spray and thing?
0: They have it all.
1: Well, come and pick me up now, boy. We have things to buy.
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7: Okay, let's take it nice and slow on this third hour. Brand new album from Kalissa. Let's feature a song called I Don't Even Know.

Kalissa and Bessa, partner to Chronix, brand new album called The Good Side of Things. This song is called I Don't Even Know. The song that's taking the town by storm right now is a song called Skyline Rockin'. We feature that now.

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The song called Sweet Love. Let's play I Really Love Taylor right now on a Glenn Washington cover, Secret Lover.

0: night.
1: Let's feature something we featured before. Dave Hill's Soul Revivers featuring Johnny Clark from the album Holding It Down, available from our good friends, Acid Jazz. Love this. In fact, I did promise to do a review of this album.

veteran Johnny Clark. Live band, brand new recording, it's called Come Back to Me. We've also heard the following song, it's called A Thousand Years, features Lovers Rock artist, Simon.

Hill. You heard Ash Walker and Lynn Gerald's Holding It Down, the title track from the album Earth 16, A Thousand Years, Serious Time. And we kicked it off with Johnny Clark's Come Back to Me. I've been playing this song for ages from the album from Chronics. Beautiful song called Put the Family First. And that's what he did, of course.

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8: 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Stick around, don't be no crown. Listen what we're putting down. Kick off.

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2: Hey yo, what up? It's your boy D-Money Martinez. And right now you're tuned into the hottest mixes with my boy RS Digital. Let's go.

official sponsors. Rudolph Thomas's and Sons, situated at 12 to 14 in the Bay Street of the city of Portsmouth. Do check them out for your every household needs. Right now,

real thing. Tonight we celebrate 23 years sitting closely at the top. I don't think anything else has come near it in terms of sales.

Dixon used. So we're going to go through from the origins of that and play the songs. The first version of what we know as a song called Just One of Those Days was recorded by the Techniques. It was, of course, a cover of Curtis Mayfield and the Impressions' 1957 song, The Queen and the Minstrel. 1967, 10 years later, at the notorious Treasure Isle Studios, 33 Bond Street in Western Kingston, the Techniques recorded it for Arthur Duke Reed with Byron Smith at the helm at the engineer and recording duties. The tune was called Queen Majesty. It was also known as Minstrel and Queen. Throughout the 70s, Bunny Brown from The Chosen Few done it. The Jays done it at Channel 1. Dennis Brown done it in the UK for the late Lloyd Chalmers. And of course in 2002, Sizzler relicked the rhythm for Just One of Those Days. So without further ado, let's play at least five of those, and that's how we're rolling tonight. So we kick off with the Techniques. We follow it by Bonnie Brown and the Chosen Few. The Jays featuring Rankin Trevor at Channel 1. Dennis Brown and Sizzler. Musicology. As we celebrate Sizzler's The Real Thing album.

0: Majesty versions, as I said, originally done in Jamaica. Sorry, originally done in America by Curtis Mayfield and the Impressions back in the day. So Queen Majesty the Technics, original version from 1967, recorded at Treasure Isle for Duke Reed. Then we had The Chosen Few. Not sure quite where that was recorded, but it was produced by Prince Tony in the year. Would have been around about 1975, 76. 1978, it was revisited at the newly furbished Channel One studio, which was situated at Maxwell Avenue. They featured the Jays and, of course, the late DJ Rankin Trevor, also credited as one of the earliest 12-inch releases in Jamaica for Channel One. Then we had Dennis Brown and his version of Queen Majesty, produced by the late, great Lloyd Terrell, better known as Lloyd Chalmers. And from the album we're celebrating, The Real Thing, which was released in November 2002, Sizzler Kalanchis, Just One of Those Days. We move on now. Another song recorded originally at the late, great Cox and Clement Dodge Studio One recordings. It featured stalwart recording veteran artist Cornel Campbell, who gave us some early recordings as far back as 1958. His voice sounds exactly the same today. The rhythm was utilized a million times. Sizzler utilized it for his song Guide Over Us. Let's hear two earlier interpretations of that, actually. A third cut on the rhythm that Sizzler used, and then Sizzler's cut, which was included on The Real Thing.
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0: This is Cornel Campbell and take two of Queen of the Minstrels. 1969 was the year, recorded in 1968 for Clement Cox and Dodge.

From 1969 or 68, it was recorded at Clement Cox and Dove. 10 years later, dancehall king and legend, the late great Sugar Lincoln Minor, sung Come On Home. We had Jah Melody from Trinidad with Love Crazy and Sizzler on Guide Over Us. Let's play Sizzler again, Rubber Dub Style. On the original thing, I'm old to those that love Mary Jane. That one out for Jayud.

0: Goes a request going out to Selector Urban. Bread up for life. So if you just joined us, we're celebrating 23 years of the album The Real Thing. Here's two songs again from Clement Cox and Dodge Studio One. We feature at first the great Winston Rodney from Burning Spear. And then we feature Winston Jarrett, who was originally part of the Flames at Treasure Isle with Alton Ellis. Then we play the Sizzler piece. Listen.
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0: Let me see if one of you can remember which song Sizzler Kalanji sung on this rhythm. Original piece.

Played you a later version by Winston Jarrett called Fear Not. We Don't Stop, We Won't Stop. Another song on the album which was a very, very, very, very, very great as far as being played in dances was a song called Mash Them Down. Its origins date back to 1970 with Leonard Sparrow Dillon, one of the members of a group called the Ethiopians. In 1970, they recorded for the mighty Derek Harriott a song called No Baptism. They did it again around about 1980-something for Clement Cox and Dodd. But we're not going to play that version. We're going to play the original. But the second piece is Larry Marshall at Clement Cox and Dodd, who they licked over the rhythm. So popular was it back in 1970. So kudos to Derek Harriott. He's still around, still has his record shop in Constant Springs in Jamaica. Still singing. Bad singer in his own right. Here's the Ethiopians' original 1970 version of No Baptism. Then we do Clement Cox and Dodd's clap over of that in the same year. And then we play Sizzler's Mash Down Robe, taken from that album, The Real Thing. Wanna recognize the rhythm, right? Probably never heard it before like this.

Harriet, 1970 was the year. The same year, Clement Cox and Dodd licked it over on an unusual strategy way back then. Larry Marshall voiced it along as Path of the Freedom Singers. Exact same song. And of course, 2002.

rhythm was, but some of the earliest versions date back to around about 1975, where we find Barrington Levy on the rhythm. It gets its name from a version that was recorded at Channel One Studios by the late great Barry Brown. He recorded a song called Varis. It was then updated in the 90s digitally. We find Freddie McGregor and Coco T on it. And in 2002, like I said, there's been a lot more versions, just giving you a small summary. Rejoice from the Real Thing album. So let's play Barrington Ainsworth Levy on one of the earliest versions we can find of the rhythm. I'm not saying this is the original by no stretch. We know the rhythm as the Far East rhythm, but that was named after Barry Brown voiced on the re-updated rhythm at Channel One. But before that, there was this. 1979's the year. Barrington Levy still with us. A tune called Sweet Reggae Music, believe it or not.

0: Far East rhythm, sweet reggae music, Barrington Levy up top, Barrington Brown and Far East, Freddie Levi McGregor, Stop Loving You, Coco T, Tune In and Rejoice. Let's play the Java rhythm.
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0: Around about 1972, produced by Clive Chin and Augustus Pablo and the Impact All-Stars, better known as VP Records today, this is the original piece.

This is the Soul Syndicate. It's called Lava. What a touch of Lucci, then Sizzler. Very quickly, listen again, my friend. Rockers.

1969, believe it or not. In 1970, the Skinheads in the UK took it up as one of their theme tunes. It was produced, as I said, by Harry J. Johnson and played by Lloyd Robinson. Lloyd Robinson was a singer, so I'm not sure why he got credit on this, although he is singing on this, but the original rhythm was done by Carl Cannonball Bryant. So let's squeeze the two pieces. This is

Here's the original instrumental. King Cannonball Bryan. It's called Skull Scorcher. Listen with him.

when they were in their heydays. But let's play this, which I'm sure you're very familiar with. The updated version by Kalanji on his album, The Real Thing. It's called Solid as a Rock. Big song. Big album. Trust me.

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Let me give you the Raban original. You hear many versions of this, but this was the original mix. Rough and Tough.

We thought we'd give you that one just as a bonus to let you know that them rhythms are still being used today. Kabaka Pyramid featuring Buju Banton, and of course the original vocal piece from the great Junior Biles. We keep going on as we feature original cuts or where the rhythms came from that album, The Real Thing, recorded 23 years ago. So long, I can't believe it. All right, Culture, Joseph Hill. There's a song on the album called It's Amazing. It came from Culture's Baldhead Bridge. As we squeeze musically and educationally

Amazing, and we don't stop there. Another track on that album is called Bless Up, the origins of which comes from a producer called Harry Moody, who utilized the studio of Studio One and its musicians and had an artist called Dennis Walk in 1970. Again, my friend, that's the fourth song from the year 1970, the original rhythm for Bless Up. Let's take a listen to Dennis Walk and Heart

0: And the bonus round was Kibaka Pyramid and Buju Banton's Faded Away. We then gave you Culture's Boiled Bridge and Scissors Amazing from the album Heart Don't Leap from Dennis Walks and Scissors Bless Up. And you just heard a barrage of versions of the I Hold the Handle. We started with the Heptones, then featured Jacob Miller for a short while. The Heptones again with their reclap version. Then Sizzlers Knowing Each Other, Capleton's Get Us Out, and Buju Banton's Girl You Know. Let's go for the ad break, which we're not going to do. Stop that. Let's go straight into the request. My large up, my little brother from another mother, Jayut up in the east side, Kianville East. But before we sing his request, let's large up his mother, Miss Sandra Nesta Wagwa. Miss Nesta, I hope everything is blessed. Chayut simply says, I greet you in the name of the ancestors, my lord. Hoping all is well. Chayut up in the building, Canefield is strong. Give me a mix from the Danger Love rhythm, hailing up the usual fraternity play tune. That we shall do. Let's do it. Hold on. Let me stop them nice there. All right. Let's do it as we normally would. And thank you, Johnson. That would be greatly appreciated. I got your message. So, yes, we shall do that tomorrow. It will serve my purposes very well. I know it's a bit cryptic for those who are listening, but Johnson will know what I'm talking about.
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1: 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Richard Spice, the Rastaman.

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in Dominica. It wasn't this station. So if you was around back then, you know the levels. Gonna play a two cuts, a cut that didn't come out, but you know the tune still. Personal mix. But right now, as I said, our special guest tonight, Richard Spicer, Rastaman Chai's The People's Chai.

0: This is Vice Radio. We have you surrounded. 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
5: 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This is Bunchy Banton. Big up every time. I'm in

music, Morgan Heritage, Richie Spice in reverse order, Ja Lifts Me Over, Come With Me Again Rhythm. Before that, alongside the original Caribbean Queen, Alison Hines, Richie Spice and King and Queen. And even before that, happy birthday, greetings goes out to the Natural Mystic. And of course, we play her

two pieces. Hang On, Gideon Boots, and Underneath Me, Folly Living, also known as Blood Again. Met Madrada Junior for all herbalists. Creature!

0: This one we're playing again because my Adrian said this one is for all the children to listen to the lyrical content. We're going to make it play to the very end. It's called We Got to Make It. Music to elevate the people.
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Hope you enjoyed tonight's show. Richard Spice, the Rastaman's Chise. Before that, we played a song called Hungry Time. Large Up 10 Fingers Productions. All right, final one. That was the penultimate.

0: 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Big up every time. 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
1: Hey yo, what up? It's your boy D-Money Martinez. And right now you're tuned into the hottest mixes with my boy RS Digital. Let's go.

And if you don't, let me give you a little reminder of what time is it. So what time is it? 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
1: So great news for music lover fans of a modern-day roots empress, Lila Ike. She has a brand new album to hit the street in approximately 3 weeks' time. Let's play her current single featuring Massacre. Who am I talking about? None other than Roots Modern Queen, Lila Ike.
2: What me say? From your device, you know, I Sizzler himself. Yeah. I'm say, big up myself, you know. RS Digital. Tony up.
1: Here she is alongside Massacre.

0: Thank you, Chesedek. Let's play legendary hornsman Dean Fraser. 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
1: You get a fast car.
0: Voila! I said, this is Dean Fraser, the legendary hornsman. My sing.

Finger General, them call me RS Digital. What we said today is all about. Step up, Chris. 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This Chris

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our loving God, we bring your presence with us. We speak your compassion, your grace, your mercy, and we ask you to share your gift of peace. We acknowledge your power over all that will be spoken, thought, decided, and done throughout the day. Lord, when we are confused, guide us. When we are discouraged and losing hope, energize us. May the work that we do and the way we do it bring faith, joy, and a smile to all that we come in contact with today. Bless our family, our home, our nation. May truly care for the earth and the community of life as we try to promote your dream for justice and liberation. In the name of Jesus, we pray. Amen. In the name of the Father, and of the Son, and of the Holy Spirit. Amen.

I pray for you. I pray a way for you. I pray that destiny doors fly open for you. Divine favor remember you. Scepters be extended to you. Oh, I pray for you. I pray that the angels of the Lord encamp around you, that goodness and mercy follow you, that the joy of the Lord be your strength. Oh, I pray for you. I pray a way for you. I pray that your way prospers in all things, and that you be in good health, that you prosper, even as your soul prospers. I pray for you. I pray ways for you, open doors for you, more ups than downs for you. Oh, I pray for you. I pray love on you, God's love on you. I pray power in you, God's power in you. I pray hope to lighten you. I pray joy to strengthen you. I pray a renewing of your mind and a transforming of your spirit and an empowering of your heart. Oh, I pray for you. I pray bright days and restful nights, that goodness and mercy follow you all the days of your life, and that the angels of the Lord encamp about you. Oh, I pray for you. I pray for you. I pray vision for you, faith and mercy for you. I pray the courage and strength that you need to stand, that whatever you are going through and wherever you are right now, I pray that it will not overcome you, but that you will overcome it. I pray courage for you, courage to fight, faith to believe, power to stand. Oh, I pray for you. I pray Psalm 91 on you, Psalm 46 on you, Isaiah 60 on you, Isaiah 43, 2 to 3 on you, Romans 8 and 28 on you, Psalm 23 and Psalm 27 on you. I pray word on your life, the word of God on your life. For you, you shall not die. You shall not die. You shall not die. You shall live. So live. Live to declare the works of the Lord. Oh, I pray life on you, and life more abundantly. I pray showers of blessing on you, restoration and refreshing, replenishing and renewing on you. Oh, I pray for you. I pray peace like a river, joy like a fountain, and hope like the breaking of a new day. I pray God before you, God beneath you, God above you. I pray he carries you, supports and empowers you. I pray he lightens your way and lifts your load, disperses your enemy and delivers your soul. Oh, I pray for you. I pray that you remember today, tomorrow, and always that greater is he that is in you than he that is in the world. I pray for you.

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Of all, there is no name given unto man, and that is higher than the name of Jesus. Elohim, the God that goes before us. So we thank you for this day. We bless your name for this morning, for the gifts of life, for the wonderful breath in our lungs this morning. Almighty God, we say, blessed be thy holy name. Be thou exalted. And with that, let me say good morning. Blessed good morning to all the listeners of the Champion Station Vibes Radio. Welcome to Rise and Shine this beautiful Tuesday morning, the seventh day in the month of July 2026. The name is Ade Ade, taking you all the way to 7 o'clock. Thanking God for once again counting us worthy to declare his goodness, worthy to declare his faithfulness in the land of the living. Almighty God, we bless thy holy name. A wonderful good morning to all the listeners on 99.5, on 94.5, on 93.9, on 90.1. Good morning. The worthy one, Almighty Lord, we bless your name this day. A blessed good morning to my listeners on vibesradio.dm, on Radio Boss. You're the God who goes before me. Elohim, Mother God that goes before us. It is our prayer this morning that you go before us this day and straighten our path. Go before us this day, O Lord, and bless us in our ways. A blessed good morning to my listeners tuned in on Digiplay Channel 57. To my listeners on the Vibes Radio app. Good morning, good morning. Thankful to God for the gifts of life. Always thankful. Eternal Rock of Ages, King of Glory, before your throne of grace, once again, we have come this morning to give you all the praise, to give you all the adoration, to say thank you for yesterday, to say thank you for the night, to say thank you, O Lord, for all that you have done in our lives, Father, for that which you are doing, O God, Father, for those things which you have promised to do in our lives. We say, be thou glorified in the name of Jesus. Father, for today we say thank you, Father, for the blessings that you have in store for our lives today. Father, for that favor, Father, for that promotion, Father, for that divine intervention. Father, we say thank you this morning.

Almighty God, for the forgiveness of our sins, we say thank you this day. Oh yes, oh Lord, for good health, we bless your name, Almighty Lord. King of Kings, we pray this morning as we go forth about our day. We pray, oh Lord, that your favor, your blessings, your presence shall surround us in all that we do on all sides, in the name of Jesus. And this morning we speak against every evil, we speak against every demonic activity in our lives. We speak against every hindrance this morning. We speak against poverty. We speak against sickness this morning. There's no limit to your throne. Oh yes, oh, thank you, Jesus. Oh, thank you, Lord. Oh, we bless your name this morning, oh God, for the answered prayers. We thank you, O Lord, for we know that at the end of it all, we shall have every reason to glorify your holy name. I just will pray this morning in Jesus' mighty name. Amen, amen, amen. Well, once again, let me say good morning and welcome to Rise and Shine right here on the Champion Station, Vibes Radio. Today, the seventh day in the month of July 2026.

Jesus be the name, the name that gets all the glory, the name above all names. Jesus be the name. Oh, 35 minutes past the world, 5 o'clock this blessed Tuesday morning. At 6 o'clock, we shall bring you the Vibes Radio Morning News Package. And right after that, we continue with Rise and Shine. Let's just give God all the thanks this morning. Return all the glory unto His name. For without the mercies of the Lord, where would you be this morning? Without the mercies of the Most High God, long ago we would have been destroyed by the hands of the enemies. But we thank God for His infinite mercies. We thank God for His grace.

Confess your love, confess your love for the Almighty God. For indeed the Lord God hath loved us first. He loved us so much that he gave unto us his Son. Father, this morning we come to your presence and we declare our love for you, O Lord. Just about 15 minutes to the hour of 6 o'clock. Don't forget, right at 6 o'clock, we shall bring you the Vibes Radio Morning News Package. And right after that, we continue with

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The Lord God still loved us. The Lord God forgave us. What then shall we say unto the Lord? All we can say is thank you, Jesus. 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
3: Hostile

There's a seat at the table with my name on it. And that's the good news I bring you this morning. There is a seat at the table with your name on in. And for we are a chosen nation, a royal priesthood, we are called according to his name. There is a seat at the table with your name upon it. Go out this morning in favor. Go out this morning victorious. Go out this morning. Because you have been blessed, because you have been highly favored by the Almighty God, by the one who rules over the affairs of man, the one who sits upon his throne in the heavenlies, the one who opens a door that no man can shut. He has blessed you this morning. He has blessed you this day. Don't forget, at 6 o'clock we shall make way for the Vibes Radio Morning News Package. And right after that we continue with Rise and Shine. Thanking God for life, thanking God for his many blessings.

Once again, let me say good morning to those just waking up, to those just tuning in. It's a beautiful Tuesday morning, the seventh day in the month of July 2026. It's the Rise and Shine, it's the Champion Station Vibes Radio. It's your boy ADE Ade, thankful for life this morning, thankful for the breath in our lungs, thankful for the wonderful opportunity to be counted among the living.

You grateful to God. Is you thankful for the gifts of life this morning? Join me and lift up your voice. Say thank you, Jesus. Say thank you, Lord. At 6 o'clock, we bring you the Vibes Radio Morning News Package. And right after that, we continue with Rise and Shine. Make sure you keep it locked down. Do not touch the dial. Many more blessings are coming upon your life this morning.

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3: Good morning and welcome to Vibes Radio's morning news package. The morning news is brought to you through the kind compliments of Regent's Hotel. Making the headlines locally, Dominica State College names Annika Bellot commencement speaker and announces 2026 valedictorian. From the region, Trinidad and Tobago seeks CCJ review of CARICOM Secretary General's reappointment. And internationally, NATO allies increase defense spending to 4% of GDP. These are the top stories making Vibes Radio's morning news package. I'm your presenter, Ashanti Paul. The details of the news when we return.
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0: back to Vibes Radio's morning news package. Once again, I'm your presenter, Ashanti Paul. First up in the new city. The Dominica State College DSC has announced Dominican attorney and climate policy professional Annika Bellot as a featured speaker for its 24th commencement ceremony, while also naming Aisha Charles as the institution's 2026 valedictorian. Charles, a building and civil engineer major, will graduate with an outstanding cumulative grade point average of 3.95, earning the distinction of valedictorian for the graduating class. The college commended her academic excellence, describing her achievement as an inspiration to fellow students. Bellot, who hails from the southern village of Soufriere, has established herself as a leading voice in climate policy, environmental law, and sustainable development, with a strong focus on advocating for the interests of small island developing states. Her academic accomplishments include a Bachelor of Law from the University of the West Indies Cave Hill campus, a legal education certificate from the Huge Wooden Law School, a Master's of Law in Environmental Law, Policy and Governance from Southern University of London. Most recently, she completed a Master's of Arts in Climate and Society at Columbia University Climate School in New York, graduating at top of her class and being selected as the Class Day Student Speaker. Bellot has represented as a delegate for Dominica before in the International Court of Justice during the landmark advisory opinion proceedings on climate change, contributing to the country's efforts on one of the most significant international legal matters related to global climate change. According to College, Bellot's work is driven by a commitment to Caribbean resilience, sustainable development, and the belief that young people from small islands have a critical role to play in shaping the global situations and solutions. The 24th commencement ceremony will celebrate the achievements of the graduating class on July 8, 2026 at the Windsor Park Sports Stadium, beginning at 2 p.m. In other local news, football fans were treated to an action-packed weekend as Dubla FC produced a commanding performance in the DFA Premier League. Maho Soka Strikers FC celebrated their first victory of the Women's Premier Season League, and the Dominica Football Association, DFA, officially launched its 2026 Youth Under-15 League. The biggest talking point came on Friday night at the DFA Technical Center, where the Dubla FC overwhelmed Point Mitchell FC 12-3 in a remarkable 15-point encounter during two rounds of the DFA Premier League. Odell Laville delivered a standout performance, netting four goals in the 32nd, 34th and 36th penalty and 39th minutes. Antoine Larocq added a brace with strikes in the 7th minute and deep into the first half, Spawnage time 45+4. Marcus Braders, Brielle Thomas and Savio Anslem also contributed to the scoreline, while Dubla benefited from two own goals as they secured an empathetic victory. Despite the heavy defeat, Point Mitchell FC continued to fight throughout the match. Malachi Labad pulled one back on the 48th minute. Elon Pascal added another one in the 61st minute. And Perry Charles rounded off the scoring for his side with a goal in the 85th minute. Meanwhile, the DFA officially launched its 2026 Youth Under-15 League during a press conference held ahead of Saturday's opening fixtures. The event featured addresses from DFA President Glenn Etienne, Secretary General Alvin Ibrahim, Technical Director Jerome Badwill, and Youth Officer Kelvin Francois, who outlined the association's vision for competition and reaffirmed its commitment to developing youth football across Dominica. The association also acknowledged the continued support from the Dominica Olympic Committee, a key partner for the 2026 Youth Under-15 League. President of the Dominica Olympic Committee, Billy Doctorow, addressed attendees and reiterated the committee's commitment to supporting the growth and development of young athletes in the island. With the competition now underway, the DFA says it is looking forward to an exciting season that will provide young footballers with the opportunity to showcase their talent and craftsmanship and passion for the game. In the DFA Women's Premier League, Maho Stoker Strikers FC earned their first victory of the 2026 campaign with a hard-fought 2-1 win over Kahanaga Warriors FC at Almond Park on Saturday. Seraphie Stedman and Brittany Dennis scored for Maho Stoker Strikers FC, while Rachel Semper netted the lone goal for Kahanaga Warriors FC in what proved to be an entertaining contest. In other local news, eligible voters in Dominica will begin receiving voter identification cards later this month as part of the country's ongoing electoral reform process. Prime Minister Honorable Ruth Skerrit said the issuance of the voter ID cards present a significant milestone in the implementation of electoral reforms aimed at strengthening the integrity and transparency of the country's electoral system. The Prime Minister described the initiative as a major step forward in the electoral reform process and reaffirmed the government's commitment to modernizing the nation's electoral framework.
1: After years of consultation with political parties, civil society, regional and international experts, and other stakeholders, Parliament unanimously enacted legislation to modernize our electoral system. We have now moved from legislation to implementation. I'm advised that the issuance of voter identification cards is expected to begin by the end of this month, marking another important milestone. The Dominican Labour Party has been actively encouraging its supporters to participate in the confirmation process because protecting our democracy is a shared responsibility. I encourage every political party, civic organization, and community group to do the same. I therefore take this opportunity again to encourage every eligible Dominican who has not yet completed the confirmation process to do so without delay. And I believe that is a duty and a responsibility of every one of us to do. Any other actions that we as citizens would take would not be in the furtherance of democracy in our country. Because these reforms were introduced to strengthen our democracy.
0: And that was Prime Minister Honorable Russell Skerrit. Lastly, in the local news, Minister for Tourism Dennis Charles Pemberton has announced the appointment of a National Wellness Tourism Advisory Committee as Dominica moves to further develop its wellness tourism industry. The announcement was made during the inaugural wellness fair hosted by the Discover Dominica Authority at the UWE Global Campus over the weekend. Minister Charles Pemberton said the committee will play a key role in guiding the Ministry of Tourism's efforts to build a sustainable and creative wellness tourism sector, capitalizing on Dominica's natural assets and growing reputation as the Nature Isle of the Caribbean. She noted that the committee's work will support the country's vision of positioning Dominica as a premier wellness tourism destination.
2: To help guide this journey, I established a National Wellness Tourism Advisory Committee to advise the Ministry of Tourism and the Discover Dominica Authority as we build an authentic, sustainable, and globally competitive wellness tourism sector. Today, I sincerely thank every member of the committee for accepting this responsibility. Your expertise, your passion, and your willingness to serve will help shape this important journey. Dr. Paula Lockett, Ellen Joseph, Defrika Thomas, Nathalie Charles, Emma Esprit, Tony Okina, Yvonne Amor, Dr. Reynold Deschamps. Let's thank them for accepting this responsibility. My fellow Dominicans, the world is looking for destinations that offer healing, balance, and authentic experiences. I believe we are uniquely positioned to answer that call.
0: And that was Minister for Tourism, Honorable Dennis Charles Pemberton. That's all for the local news. Stay tuned for news from the region and the world up next. From the region, Trinidad and Tobago has called for the Caribbean Court of Justice, CCJ, to determine the legality of the reappointment of CARICOM Secretary General Dr. Carla Barnett, arguing the process did not comply with the revised Treaty of Chaguaramas. In a letter to regional leaders, Prime Minister Kamala Persad-Bassar said her government's objection is based on legal and constitutional concerns, not on Dr. Barnett personally or politically. She argued that the reappointment should have been made through the CARICOM Conference of Heads of Government, following a recommendation from the Community Council as required under the treaty. Persad-Bassar has proposed that Dr. Barnett remain in office on a month-to-month basis until the CCJ issues an advisory opinion on the matter. She also called for the Secretary General to recuse herself from any decisions relating to the legal proceedings. The issue has become a key topic at the ongoing CARICOM Heads of Government Summit, where regional leaders are discussing the way forward. Dr. Barnett, the first woman to serve as CARICOM Secretary General, was reappointed earlier this year during a regional summit in St. Kitts and Nevis. Also on the regional scene, Jamaica will rehire about 50 Cuban nurses under direct employment contracts as the government works to ease staffing shortages in public health system. Health Minister Dr. Christopher Tufton said the nurses are expected to arrive in the coming days under a new arrangement that allows them to receive their salary directly and retain control of their travel documents. The move follows the end of a 50-year bilateral medical cooperation between Jamaica and Cuba. Jamaica is also recruiting health workers from countries including Ghana, Nigeria, India, and the Philippines to address workforce shortages. Now on the international scene, NATO Secretary General Mark Rutte says European members of the alliance, together with Canada, have increased their combined defense spending to approximately 4% of their gross domestic product, or GDP. Speaking ahead of the NATO Leaders Summit in Ankara, Turkey, Rutte said European allies and Canada boosted their core defense spending by about 20% last year compared to previous years, reflecting their commitment to strengthening the alliance's military capabilities and collective defense. He added that combined defense spending for 2025 and 2026 includes an additional $258 billion in investments, one of the largest increases in NATO's recent history. The funding will support the modernization of military capabilities, strengthen defense industries, and improve operational readiness of member states. NATO leaders meeting in Ankara are expected to discuss increased defense spending, support for defense industries, and regional security challenges, including conflicts affecting Europe and the Middle East. And that's all on the morning news. Here now is a recap of the headlines. Locally, Dominica State College names Annika Bellot commencement speaker and announces 2026 valedictorian. From the region, Trinidad and Tobago seeks CCJ review of CARICOM Secretary General's reappointment. And internationally, NATO allies increase defense spending to 4% of GDP. Thank you for joining us for the Vibes Radio's morning news package. Our morning news was brought to you through the kind compliments of Regent's Hotel. On behalf of the entire news team, I have been your presenter, Ashanti Paul. Have a great morning.
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And that was the Vibes Radio Morning News Package. Welcome back to Rise and Shine. I've got a fire that would never burn out. The fire of the Holy Ghost in me would never ever burn out. A Pat Barrett on this one. It's beautiful Tuesday morning. Right here on the Champion Station Vibes Radio. It's Rise and Shine. Starting your day in the presence. In the presence of your Heavenly Father, starting your day with giving of thanks.

This Tuesday morning, the seventh day in the month of July 2026, we shall be taking the Bible reading. The Bible reading from the book of Colossians, chapter 3, this morning. This morning, we are reading verses 12, 13, 14, and 15. The book of Colossians, chapter 3, this morning, we are reading from the New International Version.

And the laughter the Almighty God has given unto you shall not be turned to sorrow in the name of Jesus. Oh yes, Almighty God, forever, Lord, we shall declare your goodness. Forever we shall sing of your goodness, forever, O Lord. Let's take in the Bible reading, the book of Colossians, chapter 3 this morning, reading from verse 12 all the way down to 15. This morning we are reading from the New International Version, and I read, therefore, as God's chosen people, holy and dearly beloved, clothe yourselves with compassion, kindness, humility, gentleness, and patience. Verse 13 says, bear with each other and forgive one another if any of you has a grievance against someone. Forgive as the Lord forgave you. Verse 14 says, and over all those virtues put on love, which binds them all together in perfect unity. And verse 15, the last verse for this morning says, let the peace of Christ rule your heart, since as members of one body you were called to peace, and be thankful. At the book of Colossians chapter 3 this morning, from verse 12 all the way down to 15. Let the peace of Christ rule in your heart, since as members of one body you were called to peace, and be thankful. Thankful we are, Almighty God. Forever thankful we are, O Lord.

0: Oh yes, Lord, how could we forget all of the wonderful things you've done in our lives? How thankful we are, oh Lord, all the days of our lives. We shall forever remain grateful unto thy holy name. Still the champion station this Tuesday morning. Rise and shine. Thanking God for life. Thanking God for blessings. Thanking Him for divine favor. Thanking Him. Oh, yes. For that joy. For that amazing grace.
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So stay up like a champion.

My God really moves. And it is my prayer for you this morning. Mightily the Lord shall move in your life. Mightily the Almighty shall move in your finances. In the name of Jesus. Leaves the 99, always for the one. It's a blessed Tuesday morning, right here on the Champion Station, Vibes Radio. Thankful to God for His wonderful gift of life. Thankful to God for counting us worthy to declare His faithfulness. For despite our sinful ways, the Lord God has loved us. The Lord God has saved us. His grace has been abundant. Oh yes, leaves the 99 always for the one.

0: Thing I know, one certain truth I know, how the Almighty God would always work things for the good of those who love the Lord, of those who are called according to His name, according to His purpose. I'm 45 minutes past of 6 o'clock this beautiful Tuesday morning. Taking the Bible reading one more time. The book of Colossians, chapter 3, this morning. Reading from verse 12 all the way down to 15. Reading from the New International Version.
1: He's good like that. He's working it out. He's good like that. He's working it out.
0: Therefore, as God's chosen people, holy and dearly loved, yes, clothe yourselves with compassion.

compassion, kindness, humility, gentleness, and patience. As I state and say, is bear with each other and forgive one another if any of you has a grievance against someone. Forgive as the Lord forgave you. Verse 14 says, and over all those virtues, put on love, which binds them all together in perfect unity. And verse 15, the last verse for this morning says, let the peace of Christ rule in your heart. Since as members of one body, you were called to peace. And be thankful. May the Almighty God bless the reading of His word this morning. May God, we ask for the grace to put in our hearts compassion, kindness, humility, gentleness, and patience. Give unto us the spirit of forgiveness, that we may forgive one another. Even as Christ forgave us. Help us, O Lord, help us this day in Jesus' mighty name. Amen, amen, and amen.

Only one true living God, the God that has blessed us with the gift of a new day. We got just a few minutes to the very top of the hour this Tuesday morning. Don't forget, right at 7 o'clock, we bring you the morning drive. So make sure you keep it locked down right here on the Champion Station Vibes Radio. So you can always tune in. You can always join me every morning from 5 o'clock all the way to 7 o'clock. For Raj and Shine, starting your day right in the presence of your Heavenly Father. Starting your day in the presence of the One who has given unto us the gift of a new day. For all the gods, they have eyes but cannot see. Other gods, they have ears but cannot hear. But he serve a living God. For our God, he's got hands that can save. He's got hands that can deliver. Nobody, nobody but you. And it is my prayer for you this morning. The Lord shall deliver you from your troubles. The Lord shall deliver you from your tribulations. Oh yes, thank you, Lord. Thank you, Jesus. Nobody but you. No other gods besides thee.

0: And may the blessings of the Almighty God be your portion in the morning time. And may his blessings be your portion in the noon time. And may the blessings of the Almighty God remain your portion in the evening time. And this morning we declare that no weapon fashioned or formed against us shall prosper, and every tongue that rises against us in judgment we condemn this morning. In the mighty name of Jesus, we go forth this morning victorious. We go forth this morning the blessed and highly favored of the Almighty God. It's been a wonderful time together this Tuesday morning on Rise and Shine. Don't forget you can tune in same time tomorrow morning only on the Champion Station Vibes Radio. Go forth this morning and remember to stay kind. Remember to spread love, and most importantly, make sure you're telling someone around you. Make sure you're telling the people around you about the love. The love of Christ, the love that loved us so much, that died upon the cross of Calvary. And it is my prayer that your lives will never remain the same again. In the name of Jesus, the name remains ADEAD. Have yourself a blessed Tuesday. Have yourself a stress-free week. Bye-bye and God bless you. Last time. There's only one
1: truly begun. Nobody plays more gospel than
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1: Champion
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4: 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Number one. Number one. Number one. 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

0: My sweet Lord, Damian Mali jamming up on the Champion Station this wonderful Tuesday morning. Let me say good morning to all the bus drivers, all the taxi drivers, all my listeners locked in across all the frequencies, locked in across all channels this morning. It's your boy ADE Ade, and let me say welcome to the morning drive. A new day, new vibrations, new opportunities.
1: My sweet Lord.
0: And in case you don't know, we're taking it all the way to 8 o'clock when we make way for the man DJ Slim. This morning we started off with a beautiful one from Sting and Shaggy, Just One Lifetime. A special good morning to my manager Zelia Coffee, wishing you a wonderful day ahead.

That's Taurus Riley this Tuesday morning. Jaja runs things. Pay no mind to the bad minds. 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

0: can get you anywhere in life. 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
0: And oh yes, we gotta speak positive.

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1: 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Vibes, the new number one. Number one.

Oh, yes, a big shout out to everyone still putting in work out there. Yeah, still going out there to put in some extra effort. A Sizzler, Queen Omega, Walk She Fire, just for you. Just for

Well, we got just about 20 minutes to the very top of the hour this Tuesday morning. Don't forget, right at 8 o'clock, we make way for the man, DJ Slim. I got this next one from Yardcore. He calls this one the

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Still the morning drive. Let's go back, buckle on this one. Pull up, pull up, pull up one time.

And don't forget to make sure you stay positive, positive thinking, positive speaking. Stay far away from negativity, say no to bad vibes.

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1: 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Number one. Number one.
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0: I love you with this wonderful tune from Skip Mally. Masika, they call this one Close.
2: Now make we stir fry. 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
0: Stay kind, spread love, and don't forget, the name remains A-D-E-R-D. 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

just about to 9. It's the time right here, the Champion Station. We're gonna bounce those tunes real nice this morning, right?

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0: It's about 25 minutes moving up to the hour of 10 in the morning. Gonna make some of the vibes nice. We're gonna keep it cool, calm, collective still, right? Look at this one right here, the Yanni, and he's gonna be joining the very soon. Gonna make some of the vibes nice. We're going again like this, see?
1: Oh, baby. Oh, God. You must be good. I ain't off so bad. Oh, baby.
0: I got a lot of my girl Natsu on this tune right here.
1: Ooh,
0: and of course, anywhere you guys are, 225-6063, just check in a minute what's going on in the morning.
1: Ooh, oh, God, you love me good. Pretty girls are not so good in most cases. You love me good, there's nothing to negotiate.

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And the Soufrié massive one time, I know you mean. Sportshead Galion. Bigger man every time.

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0: That's the Vibe of the Morning time. We gotta go pay some bills. Of course, guys, don't go anywhere. Keep it locked to the Champion Station Vibes Radio. When we get back, we're gonna pick up the pace. Right, we're in the final hour. Keep it locked. We're coming right back after this.
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0: Santana, you never get it. 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

0: into the Nature Island and join in Ecstasy Mass, right? Carnival 2027, we're on the road. Ay, ay, ay. And we're catching the flight early too, you know.
1: Come on. We have a meeting on the road on Monday morning.
0: We're gonna experience the entire island.
1: We have a meeting on the road.
0: All the events taking place and still visit some of the tourist attraction sites, right?

I'm going to leave you guys like this for today. It has been an absolute pleasure, you know, just coming on and keeping you guys company in the morning. But the grace of God, I'll be back tomorrow at 8. I'll be back tomorrow at 8 in the morning, by the grace of God. So until then, it's your boy DJ Slim signing off. Bye-bye, I love you.

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I'm your presenter, Ashanti Paul, the details of the news when we return.

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Welcome back to Vibes Radio's Midday News Package. I am once again your presenter, Ashante Paul. First up in the news today, the Dominica Council on Aging is inviting seniors, caregivers, families, and members of the public to attend a panel discussion focused on the legal rights and protection of older persons. According to the Council's first Vice President, Josephine Dublin Prince, the initiative is aimed at empowering seniors and those approaching retirement with information on their rights relating to healthcare, financial security, housing, and personal decision making. The discussion will also examine the legal protections currently available in Dominica and explore ways to strengthen them to better safeguard older persons from financial exploitation and other forms of abuse, while ensuring that their personal wishes and dignity are respected. Organizers say the event is intended to encourage greater awareness and advocacy for the rights, safety, and independence of seniors. The free public forum is scheduled for Saturday, July 11, 2026, beginning at 10 a.m. at the Dominica Public Service Union Conference Room. The panel will feature attorney-at-law Singula Bloomquist-William, attorney-at-law John Elwin Charles, psychologist Dr. Nadia Wallace, representatives of the National Bank of Dominica and the National Cooperative Credit Union, Mary Therese John Kerr of Fax, and Ainsworth Irish of the Dominica Council of Aging. In other news, the Mont Jean River Syriac Village Reunion Committee has commenced a series of community development initiatives aimed at improving infrastructure accessibility within the two communities. Among the first projects being undertaken is the completion of an unfinished road, which residents will say will enhance access and benefit in the area as a whole. Work on the road project continued on Monday, marking another milestone in the committee's efforts to improve transportation links and overall community development. The initiative forms part of the committee's broader vision to undertake meaningful projects that leave a lasting impact on Mont Jean and Rivière Syriac. Residents have welcomed the progress, commending the village council for its commitment to the community improvement. Many have also pledged their support for future projects, expressing optimism and the ongoing development efforts that will contribute to a long-term growth and well-being of the communities. The Ministry of Public Works, Public Utilities and Digital Economy through the Caribbean Digital Transformation Project, or CARDTP, is inviting secondary school to register for the Summer Tech Bootcamp, a four-week program designed to introduce young people to coding and game development. The initiative, themed Code Quest Build, Play, and Create, will be held in La Plaine Innovation Center from July 20th to August 14th of 2026. The bootcamp will run from Monday to Friday from 8:30 a.m. to 12:30 p.m. and is open to high school students between the ages of 12 to 17. During the program, participants will learn how to create real videos using Visual Studio Code, VS Code, HTML, CSS, and JavaScript, providing them with practical programming skills while fostering creativity, problem solving, and innovation. Interested students and parents are encouraged to register as soon as possible. 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Or also call in 767-266-3840. Organizers say the program is aimed at empowering the next generation of digital innovators by giving young people hands-on experience in software and game development. And lastly, in the local news, executive members of the DTTA Dominica National Table Tennis Tournament held at Massac Indoor Sports Complex on July 4th, 2026,
say the national table tennis tournament was a major success. 50 participants from Portsmouth, Vickers, Wesley, Margot, Russo, and Cassie Bruce gave their all in the matchups. The DTTA believes this tournament brought out the best in tennis players across Dominica. The results are as follows. In the boys under 13 category, first place went to Ahmad Jacob Messiah Gasper, second place to Romeo Christopher, and third place to Abadijah Samuel. In the girls under 13, first place was caught by Kariah Bedminster, second place by Janique Geese, and third place by Neil Garneau. In the boys under 15, saw Harvey Thomas in first place, second place went to Messiah Gasper, and third place went to Romeo Christopher. Likewise, in the girls under 15, had Ellie Charles capture first place, second place was won by Amaya Jacob, and third place was caught by Kariah Bedminster. In the boys under 18 group, the first place was sealed by Dimitri Robinson, second place by Wilfrandi Diaz, and third place by Jelani Matthew. And for the girls category under 18, first place went to Danica Harriet, second place to Adari Samuel, and third place to Amaria Jacob. In the women's open singles, first place went to Jem Eloy, second place went to Danica Harriet, and third place went to Kiana Dorset. And lastly, in the men's open single, first place was captured by Edgar Brigage, second place by Juanito Aaron, and third place by Giovanni Robinson. The DTTA expressed gratitude to the Dominica Olympics Committee and the staff of the Massac Indoor Sports Complex for their support in staging the tournament. The association also thanked all individuals who contributed to the successful execution of the event and extended all congratulations to the winners and participants for their outstanding performances. And that's all for the local news. Stay tuned for news from the region and the world up next.

0: from the region. Ghana's political landscape has been thrust into renewed controversy after opposition leader Azandi Mohamed accused President Ifeanyi Ali of using public resources to finance the development of a private agricultural estate. Mohamed alleged that the president invested more than Guyana $2.2 billion in the construction of a sprawling ranch, raising concerns over the source of funds used for the project. According to the opposition leader, the approximately 150-acre ranch located in the Linden Highway was developed over the past 3 years at a cost that he claims far exceeds what could reasonably be afforded by the president's official salary or other legitimate private home income. Mohamed contends the taxpayers' funds were used to support the development and has called for greater scrutiny of the investment. President Ali has strongly rejected all allegations, describing them as an attempt to political blackmail the government. The accusations have intensified political tensions in Guyana, with the claims expected to fuel further debate over transparency, accountability, and the management of public resources. In other regional news, the police in St. Vincent and the Grenadines have launched an investigation following the discovery of a decomposed body on Block 2000 area, marking the second such incident reported in the country within a relatively short period. Authorities confirmed that the remains are those of a man, but has not yet released his identity or any details surrounding the circumstances of his death. The latest discovery comes just days after another body was found near the historic Fort Charlotte site. On Saturday, July 4, 2026, officers recovered the remains of Soloine Joseph, a Bekwe resident who had been reported missing since late June. Joseph had been a patient at the Milton Kato Memorial Hospital before his disappearance, prompting the government to issue a public appeal for information to help locate him. Although Joseph's body has since been identified, investigators have not yet determined the cause of his death. Police say inquiries remain ongoing in both cases as detectives work to establish circumstances surrounding the death and determine whether any criminal activities had been involved. Lastly, on the local scene, the St. Lucia National Conservation Fund has hosted a grand signing and check handover ceremony at the Bellevue Hotel, recognizing recipients of its latest round in project funding. The event marked an important milestone in funding the organization's efforts to support community-driven initiatives and strengthen local capacity through targeted financial assistance. The ceremony celebrated participants who successfully completed specialized grant proposal training, equipping them with the skills needed to develop effective and impactful project proposals. The training formed part of the SLNCF's broader commitment to empowering individuals and organizations to access funding opportunities and implement initiatives that contribute to sustainable development. During the event, the St. Lucia National Conservation Fund officially announced the successful recipients of its new Gender Smart Facility grants. The awarded projects are expected to advance gender-responsive approaches, promote inclusivity, and support initiatives that create meaningful opportunities for communities across St. Lucia.
1: The CORE project was established to address an important gap that exists across the Caribbean. While many community organizations have excellent ideas on biodiversity and so on, they lack the requisite capacity and technical support to bring those ideas to life. Recognizing this challenge, the CORE project set out to do two things simultaneously, and that would be strengthen the capacity of local organizations and improve access to gender-responsive financing for community-led climate and biodiversity initiatives. Here in St. Lucia, the St. Lucia National Conservation Fund has had the privilege of implementing this vision through the GSF.
0: And that was Project Officer at the St. Lucia National Conservation Fund, Ilan George. Now on the international scene.
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0: United States President Donald Trump has confirmed that he requested a review of FIFA regarding one match suspension handed to American striker Farlin Balogun during the World Cup. President Trump said he intervened by asking football's global governing body to reconsider the disciplinary decision involving the U.S. national team player. The suspension of Balogun has drawn attention as the United States continue its World Cup campaign, with the forward regarded as an important attacking option for the national side. The review request places further focus on the circumstances surrounding the incident that led to the ban and FIFA's disciplinary process. FIFA is responsible for enforcing tournament regulations and determining whether sanctions issued during the competition should be adjusted. Any decision on Balogun's suspension will ultimately rest with the organization as teams continue competing for a place in the latter stages of the tournament.
1: All I did, I asked for a review because I didn't think it was a foul. And, you know, again, I'm good at this stuff. I didn't think it was a foul. I thought it was two great athletes that crashed into each other and got entangled. That was not a guy punching somebody in the face or anything that, you know, would be different. I didn't tell him what to do. I can't tell him what to do. But I don't believe he made the decision. I think it was a committee that made the decision. And they made the right decision because, number one, it wasn't a foul. And you know what? If they beat us, then they can be really proud. The other way, if they beat us, we'll say it was rigged.
0: And that was U.S. President Donald Trump. In other international news, five people were injured during the opening running of the Bulls at the annual San Fermin Festival in Palanoa as crowds of thrill seekers raced through the city's narrow streets ahead of charging bulls. The traditional event drew thousands of participants and spectators for the start of the internationally renowned festival. According to officials, the injuries occurred as runners jostled for positions during the adrenaline-filled sprint. Emergency responders were quickly deployed to assist those hurt, although no immediate reports indicated any of the injuries were life-threatening. The running of bulls in the signature event of a week-long San Fermin Festival, attracting visitors from around the world each year. Despite its popularity and strict safety measures, the centuries-old tradition remains inherently dangerous, with injuries frequently reported as participants attempt to outrun the powerful animals. A growing fuel supply crisis is affecting nearly all of Russia's 83 regions, with widespread reports of gasoline shortages and disruption at fuel stations, according to U.S. media reports. Many gas stations have been introduced rationing measures as Russian authorities have moved to address impact of a sustained campaign on Ukrainian drone strikes targeting key oil refineries. The disruption first intensified in the Russian-controlled Crimea, where authorities declared a state emergency and introduced a complete ban on fuel sales to ordinary consumers on June 21st of 2026. The measures were introduced as officials struggled to maintain fuel availability amid damage and operational challenges linked to attacks on energy infrastructure. The shortage has since expanded across Russia's vast territory, stretching through its 11 time zones and placing additional pressure on the government to stabilize fuel supplies. Authorities have reportedly been working to restore the distribution networks and further prevent disruptions as the refinery attacks continue to affect the country's energy sector.
2: And if they see things happening, especially in Crimea, somewhere where the fuel shortages are the worst, because it's a peninsula, it relies heavily on everything provided from mainland. The fear is that if Ukraine manages to choke off Crimea, there may be a real panic in the elites whether Russia will be able to sustain this, you know, war treasure as where it's started the war against Ukraine back in 2014 with the annexation of Crimea. And if there is a risk of losing this prize, there will be more pressure either to consider, you know, a certain removal of Putin or a serious negotiation with Ukraine to avoid a humiliating defeat.
0: And that was media analysis Claire Sebastian. And finally, on the international scene, French President Emmanuel Macron has reaffirmed France's commitment to supporting Syria during a landmark visit to Damascus, where he met with Syrian leader al-Hamadi Shara. Speaking at a joint press conference, Macron declared that France stands by its side, signaling Paris' backing for Syria's reconstruction and renewed international engagement following years of conflict. The two leaders expressed optimism about greater foreign investment to help rebuild the war-ravaged country and revive its economy. Their discussions focus on strengthening cooperation and encouraging international partners to support reconstruction efforts as Syria seeks to recover from the more than a decade of war. Despite the positive diplomatic tone, scrutiny concerns remain a major challenge. Those concerns were underscored by twin explosions near the hotel where President Macron was staying during his visit. While the incident highlighted the fragile security situation, both leaders maintained that continued international cooperation and investments are essential to Syria's long-term stability and recovery. And that's all for the midday news. Here now is a recap of the headlines.
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Thank you for joining us for the Vibes Radio's Midday News Package. 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

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Spin it. 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Spin it. Spin it. 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Spin it. Spin it. 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Spin it. Spin it. Spin it. Spin it. Spin it. Spin it. Spin it. 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Spin it. Spin it. Spin it. Spin it. 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Spin it. Spin it. 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Spin it

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1: 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Confusing the girls coming up in the cold world. 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

And that's where I'm going to make my exit for today. Going to make way for DJ Matthew who joins us next, all right? Do enjoy the rest of your day. 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Bye-bye. 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
1: Presenting the winning numbers for Dominica National Lottery's morning draw of Tuesday, 7th July 2026. The daily three morning draw winning numbers are 3, 7, and 8. The multi-X ball chosen was 2X, and there were 33 winners. The big four with multi-X morning draw winning numbers are 1, 4, 5, and 0. The multi-X ball selected was 3X, and the total payout is $200. The pick two with multi-X morning draw winning numbers are 3 and 4. The multi-X ball selected was 2X, and the next morning draw is on Wednesday, July 8th, 2026. Dominica National Lottery. Everything is possible. Presenting the winning numbers for Dominica National Lottery's midday draw of Tuesday, 7th July, 2026. The daily three midday draw winning numbers are 9, 5, and 5. The multi-X ball chosen was 5X, and there were 25 winners. The big four with multi-X midday draw winning numbers are 8, 1, 2, and 1. The multi-X ball selected was 2X, and the payout is $200. The one-off midday draw winning numbers are 5, 7, and 7. There was only one winner. The play four draw winning numbers are 2, 4, 5, and 6. There were 41 winners. The pick two with multi-X midday draw winning numbers are 3 and 3. The multi-X ball chosen was FP, and there were two winners. The next midday draw is on Wednesday, 8th July 2026. Dominica National Lottery. 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
1: We say a special thank you to DJ Matthew, and good evening to you, and welcome to Vibes Radio's Major News Package. The Major News is brought to you by the kind compliments of the good folks at Fine Foods Inc., the Regent's Hotel, the National Bank of Dominica Limited, Rudolph Thomas Enterprise, Quartz Unicommer Limited, and Do It Center. I'm your presenter, Richie Ferrall. Here are the top stories making our major news this evening. Locally, historic milestone as Dominica senior men's basketball team makes its FIBA debut. From the region, Law Association of Trinidad and Tobago raises concerns over Prime Minister's claims against independent senators. And internationally, U.S. President Donald Trump says Greenland is vital to U.S. interests amid security concerns. These are the top stories and more making Vibes Radio's Major News Package. We'll bring you the details of the news when we return.

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7: Think before Welcome back. Thanks for staying with us. In the news this evening, the Maho Health Center recently hosted a successful men's health clinic under the theme, Get in a Pro State of Mind, a Shift from Fear to Focus, bringing together nearly 30 men for a day dedicated to health education, screening, and wellness. The initiative aimed to promote greater awareness of men's health issues while encouraging participants to take a proactive approach to their well-being through knowledge, prevention, and early action. The clinic featured informative presentations by two healthcare professionals, Dr. Leandy Bertrand, nutritionist, highlighting the vital link between nutrition, prostate health, and sexual wellness, emphasizing that healthy lifestyle choices can significantly reduce health risks and improve overall quality of life. Meanwhile, Dr. Dylan Lawrence led an interactive myths versus facts session, dispelling common misconceptions about men's sexual health and erectile dysfunction while fostering open, informed discussions. Participants also received a range of health services, including blood pressure, blood sugar, and weight checks, prostate health assessments, physical examinations, and specialized foot care. The event concluded with each participant receiving a brown paper bag containing educational resources on prostate health, prostate cancer, sexually transmitted infections, STIs, a practical guide to maintaining prostate and sexual health, and condoms to encourage healthy choices. The Maho Health Center expressed gratitude to everyone who participated, as well as its dedicated healthcare team, for contributing to the initiative's success. Organizers reaffirmed their commitment to empowering men to move from fear to focus by embracing education, regular screening, and preventative healthcare. The Dominica Council on Aging is inviting seniors, caregivers, families, and members of the public to attend a panel discussion focused on the legal rights and protection of older persons. According to the Council's first Vice President, Josephine Dublin Prince, the initiative is aimed at empowering seniors and those approaching retirement with information on their rights relating to healthcare, financial security, housing, and personal decision-making. The discussion will also examine the legal protections currently available in Dominica and explore ways to strengthen them to better safeguard older persons from financial exploitation and other forms of abuse while ensuring that their personal wishes and dignity are respected. Organizers say the event is intended to encourage greater awareness and advocacy for the rights, safety, and independence of seniors. The free public forum is scheduled for Saturday, July 11th, 2026, beginning at 10 a.m. at the Dominica Public Service Union Conference Room. The panel will feature Attorney-at-Law Singola Bloomquist-Williams, Attorney-at-Law John Liu Charles, psychiatrist Dr. Nadia Wallace, representatives of the National Bank of Dominica Limited, and the National Cooperative Credit Union, Mary Therese Jonquier of Fox, and Ainsworth Irish of the Dominica Council on Aging. Dominica delivered an impressive performance at the Anoex Track and Field Championships in St. Kitts, securing four medals during the two-day competition, which concluded on Sunday. The eight-member national team earned two gold medals, one silver, and one bronze to finish sixth overall among the nine participating countries with a total of 76 points. The standout performance came in the men's high jump, where brothers Kumar and Karim John-Baptiste shared the gold medal after both successfully cleared 1.85 meters. Their achievement highlighted Dominica's strong showing at the regional championships and underscored the brothers' talent on the international stage. Kumar John-Baptiste added to his success by capturing the bronze medal in the men's triple jump with a leap of 14.25 meters. Although pleased with his accomplishments, He expressed the belief that he was capable of producing even stronger performances in both events, signaling his determination to continue improving in future competitions. And Dominica's basketball program has reached a historic milestone, with the senior men's national basketball team set to make its first ever appearance in a FIBA tournament at the AmeriCup 2029 Caribbean pre-qualifiers. The Dominica Basketball Association, DBA, has officially announced the delegation that will represent the country in this landmark competition, marking a significant step forward in the development of the sport locally. The achievement comes nearly a decade after Dominica's previous participation in FIBA competition at the junior level in 2016. The senior men's team's entry into the international tournament represents an opportunity to expand the national basketball program, provide valuable exposure for players and coaches, and create a stronger pathway for future generations of athletes. The DBA has expressed appreciation to the Dominica Olympic Committee for its support in making the team's participation possible. The national squad will be led by head coach Donnie Robinson, alongside assistant coaches Abdulaziz Sanderson and Yannick Regis, team manager Curlin Luke, and team doctor Carl Monroe. The 12-member playing squad obtained by Kiwan Thomas of the Dr. Daru PSC Falcons includes players from several local clubs. Dominica will face Turks and Caicos Islands, Guyana, Antigua and Barbuda, and Bermuda during this tournament, as the team carries the hope of the nation into a new chapter of Dominican basketball history. The DBA is encouraging Dominicans at home and abroad to support the team throughout this historic campaign. That takes us to the end of the local segment of the news. Stay tuned for regional and international news. In regional news, Jamaican Prime Minister Dr. Andrew Holness has assured the public that any third country nationals who may be transferred to Jamaica from the United States will not have criminal records. The Prime Minister stressed that the arrangement does not involve the relocation of individuals with criminal backgrounds. Speaking during a tour of the Bound Brook Urban Center on Monday, Dr. Holness reiterated that the government's position on the matter is clear. He emphasized that all individuals accepted under this agreement with the United States would be carefully vetted to ensure they do not have criminal histories. The Jamaican Prime Minister further stated that permitting anyone with a criminal record to enter Jamaica under the arrangement would violate the terms of the Memorandum of Understanding between the Jamaican government administration of U.S. President Donald Trump. He maintained that the agreement requires strict adherence to its conditions and safeguards,
8: which we will check and they will check. And if there is any such person to come in, it immediately voids the MOU. So even though we have an understanding, we have not yet worked out how it is going to work. We have the broad understanding, no criminals, and they're not coming here to live. This is a point that needs to be made. They are coming here in transit to their home country. And that's one of the reasons why we have been asked to facilitate and support, because the idea is to get them into a country where they can get connections to their country easily, without having to go back through to the United States.
7: Jamaican Prime Minister Dr. Andrew Holness. Five outstanding students of T.A. Marichaux Community College, that's the TAMCC, have been recognized with the Republic Bank Award for Overall Academic Excellence in Grenada after achieving perfect 4.0 grade point averages in their respective programs. The prestigious award celebrates students who have demonstrated exceptional dedication, discipline, and academic performance throughout their studies. The award recipients are Destiny Antoine, majoring in culinary arts; Micah Pinnock, who majored in mechanical technology, Jada Victor, who majored in building technology, Alisa Goddard, who majored in natural science, and Jace Neptune, majoring in electrical installation. Each student received a commemorative plaque and a $1,000 e-free account gift certificate during TAMCC's Academic Awards ceremony held recently at the Grenada Trade Center. The awards were presented by Peaches George, Acting Manager of Retail Services at Republic House. For more than two decades, Republic Bank has supported this initiative through its Power to Make a Difference program, reinforcing its commitment to education, youth empowerment, and national development in Grenada. The bank congratulated the five honorees for their achievements and expressed its continued support for initiatives which help young people excel and contribute to the country's future growth. The Law Association of Trinidad and Tobago, LAT, has voiced concern over allegations made by Prime Minister the Honorable Kamala Prasad Basesa against independent senators who voted against the law reform, zones of special operations, special security, and community development measures bills of 2026. The proposed legislation was intended to replace the State of Emergency SOE declared on July 18, 2025, which is scheduled to expire on January 31st. The bill was approved in the House of Representatives during an early morning sitting on January 17th, passing by

0: criticized the opposition and its supporters, arguing that the proposed legislation would have reduced the government's reliance on the broader powers available under the existing state of emergency. LAT has since expressed concern over the Prime Minister's public accusations, highlighting the significance of safeguarding the integrity and independence of members of the Senate. Now, the Caribbean Community CARICOM has agreed to pursue an advisory opinion from the Caribbean Court of Justice, CCJ, regarding the issue surrounding the reappointment of the CARICOM Secretary General. The decision follows a request from the Republic of Trinidad and Tobago, with the community agreeing to initiate proceedings in accordance with Article 212 of the revised Treaty of Chagaramas. CARICOM heads of government acknowledged that seeking guidance from the CCJ aligns with the court's intended role as a treaty interpretation body. The community further agreed that the current arrangements regarding the Security General's reappointment will remain unchanged until the advisory opinion is considered and a determination is made. Leaders said this approach provides a pathway for resolving the matter amicably while preserving the community's ability to continue conducting its affairs. The heads of government also reaffirmed that the ongoing review of CARICOM's governance structure forms part of a broader mandate agreed at the previous conference in St. Kitts and Nevis, aimed at strengthening institutional effectiveness and improving governance across the Caribbean region. Leaders emphasized that the process does not question the integrity of any member state or individual, but reflects CARICOM's commitment to continuous improvement, unity, and advancing the interests of the Caribbean amid ongoing regional and global challenges. Representatives from the 56 member states of the Commonwealth have finalized a draft communique in preparation for the 28th Commonwealth Heads of Government meeting, SHOGUM, which will take place in Antigua and Barbuda from November 1st to November 4th, 2026. The document was completed during a series of meetings held at Marlborough House in London between June 30th and July 3rd, 2026. Barbados was represented at the discussions by the country's High Commissioner to the United Kingdom, Edmund Hinkson, and Minister Consular at the Barbadian High Commission, Dr. Ricardo Kelman. The representatives joined delegates from across the Commonwealth to shape the draft communique, which will help guide discussions among heads of government at the upcoming summit. Speaking with Barbadian media, High Commissioner Hinkson explained the significance of the draft document for Barbados, noting that it outlines key priorities and policy positions that will be considered by Commonwealth leaders. He said the communique is expected to address issues of importance to member states, including matters that could have a direct impact on Barbadians.
1: The draft communique reaffirms the Commonwealth's commitment to and recognition of the Bridgetown Initiative as an important multilateral platform for reform of the global financial system, particularly in recognition of the special characteristics and challenges of small island developing states and lesser developed countries. Representatives agree that all member states will continue to work together to address the structural barriers limiting access to climate finance by member countries, especially SIDS, LDCs, and other vulnerable countries, and to support financial innovation, sustainability-linked financing, and disaster risk financing instruments to provide rapid and predictable liquidity in times of crisis.
0: And that was Barbados High Commissioner to the United Kingdom, Edmund Hinkson. Let's take a break. We'll be back with the international news. A Paris appeals court has upheld the conviction of French far-right leader Marine Le Pen for the misuse of European Union funds, but reduced

0: the severity of her sentence, allowing her to remain eligible to contest the April 2027 presidential election. The ruling modifies key aspects of the original judgment, including the ban preventing her from holding public office. The court reduced Le Pen's 5-year ineligibility period and backdated it to March 2025, determining that the penalty has effectively already been completed. However, the leader of the National Rally Party will still be required to serve a 1-year sentence under house arrest with an electronic monitoring ankle tag. Although the electronic tag does not automatically prevent Le Pen from running for president, she has previously stated that she would not seek the office under such restrictions. Le Pen has argued that wearing the device would prevent her from feeling totally free to campaign and carry out the responsibilities required of a presidential candidate.
1: The judge has also said she must serve a time in prison. It won't be in prison, it'll be home prison with an electronic tag. That sentence is 1 year, and that would run through the campaign, and Marine Le Pen herself has said that she will not run in the circumstances where she is prevented from conducting a normal campaign, walking about, going to meetings, etc., because she has an electronic tag and has to report home every day. So technically she can run, but she can't run because she set herself this condition that she can only run if she's completely free in her actions. So I think what we're going to have to do now is wait for Marine Le Pen, Jordan Bardella to have some kind of crisis meeting and see what they say.
0: In more international news, 5 people have been confirmed dead and 12 others remain trapped following a landslide in northwestern China. That's according to state media reports. The disaster occurred shortly before 7 a.m. in Nanhe Township, located in Longnan City, Gansu Province, China, where the landslide buried a total of 33 people. The official Xinhua news agency reported that emergency responders launched rescue efforts following the collapse. Though the cause of the landslide remains unclear, images and videos shared by state broadcaster CCTV showed rescuers and excavators working through large piles of earth in a heavily forested area under clear skies. Authorities have since relocated nearby residents as search and rescue operations continue. Emergency teams remain on site, working to locate those still missing and to assess the extent of the damage caused by the landslide. Explosions in Damascus during French President Emmanuel Macron's visit have underscored the ongoing security challenges facing Syria's new government as it seeks international backing for reconstruction efforts. The incident occurred as Syrian authorities work to strengthen diplomatic ties and attract support from global partners following years of conflict and instability. Speaking with the media today, Rami Khoury, a distinguished fellow at the American University of Beirut, said such attacks are pretty typical in Syria, given the country's long history of violence, conflict, and repression. Khoury suggested that possible suspects could include supporters of the former Assad regime or elements of the Islamic opposition who oppose President Ahmed al-Sharaa's outreach to Western leaders. Khoury described Macron's visit as one of the most ironic and dramatic diplomatic engagements involving Syria, noting France's historical role alongside Britain in shaping Syria's political landscape in the early 20th century. He said Syrian leaders currently have little option but to engage with European powers that can provide financial assistance and security support, while arguing that lasting stability will ultimately depend on democratic governance, accountability, and greater public participation in decision-making.
2: So it's kind of ironic that one more European leader, especially French leader, would come in now and say, oh, we're going to be your friends and help you rebuild. But there's no choice. I mean, these are the cards that have been dealt to the world. And British, French, German, American leaders come in and they have money and they have weapons and they would like to make a deal with you. And the leaders of these countries don't have much option either. And unless they do one thing which has never happened in any Arab country seriously, which is really to vest the decision-making of their country in the will of their people in a democratic and accountable process. Sharat talked about it and did some symbolic things and created a parliament to which he named people. So, but until there is a truly democratic, accountable government, we're constantly going to deal with these issues. So the leaders like Sharat have to just take advantage of what opportunities are there. And if the French can help them with electricity and transport and defense issues, then they'll deal with them.
0: Distinguished fellow at the American University of Beirut, Rami Khoury. U.S. President Donald Trump has reiterated that Greenland holds strategic importance for the United States, describing the semi-autonomous territory as an important part of America's interests. Greenland, which is part of NATO ally Denmark, has continued to attract international attention due to its geographic location and growing geopolitical significance. President Trump said the United States must ensure that Greenland is not vulnerable to influence or threats from global powers such as China and Russia. He emphasized that protecting the territory's security remains a priority amid increasing competition in the Arctic region. Greenland, located between the North Atlantic and Arctic Oceans, has become a key area of focus for major powers because of its strategic military position and potential natural resources. Donald Trump's comments have renewed discussions surrounding the island's role in global security and the relationship between the United States, Denmark, and Greenland.
3: Well, that's what hurt my relationship with NATO, because Greenland doesn't help Denmark. Denmark doesn't spend money to really help Greenland, but it's an important part for the United States. And it's surrounded by China ships and Russian ships. And that's not going to happen. The ships, it's not going to happen. It was Greenland that, and it continues to be, that should be controlled by the United States, not by Denmark. And when they wouldn't go along with it, and with all the money we spend to help them with Russia, and we don't have to spend any money, we could remove all of our soldiers out of Europe. Because as you probably noticed, Europe's a very different place than it was 20 years ago. A lot different, much different. So much different, and they better be careful with immigration and energy. If they're not careful with those two things, you're not going to have a Europe anymore.
0: U.S. President Donald Trump. That's all for the major news. Now for a recap of our headlines. In our headlines locally, historic milestone as Dominica senior men's basketball team makes its FIBA debut. From the region, Law Association of Trinidad and Tobago raises concerns over Prime Minister's claims against independent senators. And internationally, U.S. President Donald Trump says Greenland is vital to U.S. interests amid security concerns. The major news was brought to you by the kind compliments of the folks at Fine Foods Incorporated, the Regent's Hotel, the National Bank of Dominica Limited, Rudolph Thomas Enterprise, Courts Unicama Limited, and Do It Center. My name is Richie Farrell. I've been the presenter of the evening major news package. Wishing you a pleasant evening.

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But we're back, Afro Fuse. Bonner Boy update.

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0: 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Number one. Number one. Number one. Number one. Number one. 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

0: 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Vibes, the new number one. Number one. Number one. Number one. Number one. Number one. 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

Nobody plays more music than the Champion Station. Vibes, the new number one. Number one. Number one. Number one. Number one. Number one. Number one. 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You want to sell more? You want everyone to know about your business? 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

0: 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Number one. Number one. Number one. Number one. Number
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Vibes, the new number one. Number one. Number one. Number one. Number one. Number one.

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Mississippi plays more music than the Champion Station. 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Number one. Number one. Number one. Number one. Number one. Number one.

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0: 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Vibes, the new number one. Number one. Number one. Number one. Number one. Number one. 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

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Number one. Number one. 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Number one.

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0: 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Whiskey featuring Thames on this Tiona Essence.
1: Yeah, if I leave you, go by. 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